0: Hey.
1: All right. Back to work. Are you ready?
2: I'm ready. You ready?
1: I'm ready. Are you ready?
2: Yes, she's ready too.
1: They're ready.
2: You ready too?

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Yeah, there she is. That's her. 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I ain't bothering nobody. I ain't done nothing. I wish they'd mind their own business. Everybody's talking. Yeah, I know you know. But I wish they'd stop talking. Everybody's talking about. Yeah, I guess life is funny that way. Yeah, I understand that people are people and all that. But I just

0: Lokale Omroep Koorlen. 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
1: Hear ye, hear ye. The coat's in session, the coat's in session. Now here come the judge, here come the judge.
2: Here come the judge.

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Just cause her got them little skinny legs, you know that ain't no way to do. You didn't act like that when you had it home behind closed doors. All right. Now you act like you're ashamed of the woman. Don't even want nobody to know she's yours. But that's all right.

0: 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That's right. Keep on walking, baby. Show you what I'm talking about. Listen to this. Now, who'll take the woman with the skinny legs? Stand right there, baby. I'm gonna give you away in a minute. Come on, somebody, please take the lady with the skinny legs.
1: I don't know.
0: Now, y'all know the lady with skinny legs got to have somebody, too, now.
1: My own.
0: Will somebody please take the lady with the skinny legs, please?
2: Hey, Joe.
0: Yeah, Bobby.
2: How would you take
0: her? Shut up, fool. I don't want no woman with no skinny legs. Look here. I thought about giving this woman a Clyde, but no. So I know the kind of women Clyde like. Little Leroy will take her. Say, Leroy, you got her. Now, why you want to act like that man ain't yours? Just because he's walking with you with them raggedy clothes. Man just forgot to get his suit out the cleaners, that's all. All right. All right. You act like that man don't belong to you. Go on over there and kiss him and hold his hand. Huh, say you ain't gonna do what? That's all. You just walk on, mister.

0: Yes, sir, boy. My daughter, the pop singer.
1: My father, the daddy.
0: Mm-hmm. I want you to know I'm very proud of you.
1: Thanks, Pop.
0: You've got 2 gold records, right?
1: Mm-hmm.
0: You know, they're not easy to come by, folks. You got to sell 1,000,000 records to get 1 gold record. How long you been in the business, honey?
1: This is my 3rd day.
0: She's funnier than I am, too. One more joke, young lady, and you'll go right up to bed without your Thunderbird.
1: Actually, you know, I've been in the business quite a long time. 6 months.
0: Has it been that long? Oh, goodness sakes. Well, you practically grew up in the business. 6 months and you got 2 gold records. Let me tell you something, young lady. It took me 20 years to get my 1st gold record.
1: I know, Daddy. I have it. It's in my classical collection.
0: Instead, I detect a note of disdain in your voice, young lady, a trace of hauteur. I gather that you consider me as part of a different genre, or another milieu. Parvenu, so to speak.
1: Oh, Daddy, what beautiful words.
0: Hey, I didn't go to Hoboken High for nothing, you know.
1: You mean to imply that your music isn't modern. I mean, I think that if 1938 ever comes back, you'll be a smash.
0: All right, young lady, I've got another little surprise for you. One of your songs with my sound. Come with me.
2: When you're alone and life is making you

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1: One of these days, these boots are gonna walk downtown with you.

0: I've been mad for fucking years. Absolutely years. I've been over the edge for yonks. Working with bands so long, I think. Crazy.
1: Pitch or tar or whatever it was, it doesn't matter much anymore.
2: I've always been mad. I know I've been mad, like the most of us are.
1: Where are you now? Don't answer that.
2: They had to explain why you were mad. Even if you're not mad.
1: Who gives a fuck? It's never real.

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And I want to do this song tonight for all the young people out there. If you're in your teens. Because I remember a lot of my friends when we were 17 or 18, we didn't have much of a chance to think about how we felt about a lot of things. And the next time, they're going to be looking at you. And you're going to need a lot of information to know what you're going to want to do. Because in 1985, blind faith in your leaders or in anything will get you killed. Because what I'm talking about here is

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A teenage boy murders his girlfriend's family and then embarks on a bloody spree killing. 19-year-old Charles Starkweather terrifies the nation as he and his 14-year-old lover, Carol Fugate, embark

0: Hey. Jim Long.
1: All right. Back to work. Are you ready?
2: I'm ready.
1: You ready?
2: I'm ready. Are you ready?
1: Yes, she's ready too. They're ready. You ready too?

0: Yes, sir, boy. My daughter, the pop singer.
1: My father, the daddy.
0: Mm-hmm. I want you to know I'm very proud of you.
1: Thanks, Pop.
0: You've got 2 gold records, right?
1: Mm-hmm.
0: You know, they're not easy to come by, folks. You got to sell 1,000,000 records to get 1 gold record. How long you been in the business, honey?
1: This is my 3rd day.
0: She's funnier than I am, too. One more joke, young lady, and you'll go right up to bed without your Thunderbird.
1: Actually, you know, I've been in the business quite a long time. 6 months.
0: Has it been that long? For goodness sakes. Well, you practically grew up in the business. 6 months and you got 2 gold records. Let me tell you something, young lady. It took me 20 years to get my 1st gold record.
1: I know, Daddy. I have it. It's in my classical collection.
0: Instead, I detect a note of disdain in your voice, young lady. A trace of hauteur. I gather that you consider me as part of a different genre. Or another milieu. Parvenu, so to speak.
1: Oh, Daddy, what beautiful words.
0: Hey, I didn't go to Hoboken High for nothing, you know.
1: You mean to imply that your music isn't modern. I mean, I think that if 1938 ever comes back, you'll be a smash.
0: All right, young lady. I've got another little surprise for you. One of your songs with my sound. Come with me.
1: Uh-oh.
2: When you're alone and life is making you lonely, you can always go downtown.
1: Right.

0: 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Everything's waiting for you.
1: Oh, that's pretty sneaky.
2: These days, these boots are gonna walk downtown with you.
3: Don't hang around and let your problems surround you. They're a movie show.
2: And downtown, I bet you know some little places to go to where they never close.
3: Where?
2: Hey, downtown, listen to the rhythm of the gentle bossa nova. You'll be dancing with the newbie for the night.

0: tell you, sonny boy, it's nobody but, it's nobody but, it's nobody but,
1: tell me, boy.
0: I don't want
1: you,
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